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0: All right, my intelligent friends, I hold in my hand the latest way to improve your memory. Eat wasabi, as in the spicy green sushi condiment. This comes from the journal Nutrients. For the study, researchers recruited adults between 60 and 80 years old. Half got a dose of wasabi extract every day, while the rest got a placebo. And after 3 months, study participants were tested on language skills, concentration, and memory. The result? Every wasabi eater showed significant improvements in both short and long-term memory. The researchers finding that in those eating wasabi, people's episodic memory, which is the ability to learn and store and retrieve information, increased by more than 20% on average. What is it about wasabi that's so powerful? The experts say wasabi has compounds that reduce inflammation in the hippocampus, the area of the brain responsible for memory, and could even be used to reduce or prevent dementia. Now, you should know, even though wasabi in sushi restaurants is actually horseradish dyed green, both horseradish and wasabi are from the same plant family and equally as effective. But wasabi is very hard to grow outside of Japan, which is why horseradish is usually substituted. So how much do we need a day for better memory? Just a tiny pinch. 100 milligrams of wasabi is about equal to 1/50th of a teaspoon.

0: John Tesh here in the studio with Gib Gerard, and here's an insomnia fix that we hadn't heard before. The University of Alabama saying you can beat insomnia by lowering your salt intake. We've talked about this before, Gib, and this is the second study that I've seen. It's interesting because sometimes when I go, for example, and have sushi, and if I use too much of the soy sauce,
1: yeah,
0: I notice I have a restless night. And now there's data to back this up. So salt makes the brain more active at night, which leads to a harder time falling asleep.
1: Look, we need salt. We actually need sodium in our bodies in certain levels. That's how our neurons function. Sodium and calcium gates are actually how the charge moves down the neuron.
0: Wow.
1: So you need it. You do need some. The problem is that processed food and most of the food system that we have access to now is just so flush with sodium that we have way too much and our body doesn't always know what to do with it. I'm telling you right now, you want to lower the amount of sodium in your body, cut processed foods for a week. You can't physically eat enough table salt to combat what you've just cut out of your diet by cutting your processed food intake down for a week. So I absolutely recommend doing a sodium, some sort of sodium reset where you stop eating the processed food to get your sodium levels down and see what that does to your sleep. It helps me feel better all the time.
0: You know, when I was trying keto years ago, I was so surprised to find out how much salt there is in bread. I had no idea.
1: Look, all the processed food you're eating has so much hidden sodium. It's so hard to match with just eating table salt.
0: Yeah. So if you're having trouble sleeping, check your salt intake.
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5: Fresh Lake Air, WYLF weather. Tonight stays mostly cloudy around 55 degrees with light southwesterly winds. Thursday brings showers and thunderstorms with mid-70s and light southerly winds. Thursday night, showers and thunderstorms continue, then turn mostly cloudy around 60 degrees with light southerly winds. Friday is partly sunny, then a slight chance of rain showers. Currently, it's clear and 68 degrees, with a north wind at 0 miles an hour.
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0: owe to me.
1: Remember how good it felt to go barefoot as a kid? Well, as an adult, going barefoot in nature has health benefits. That's according to cardiologist Dr. Steven Sinatra, author of the book Earthing. He says simply walking on a lawn barefoot for 30 minutes will help you absorb the Earth's electrons, which neutralize harmful free radicals that age us. That'll help reduce inflammation, stress, and fatigue. Or if you don't want to go barefoot, wear leather-soled shoes. Dr. Sinatra says leather, although dense, is breathable and will help you absorb some of the Earth's electrons.
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0: 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And when it comes to sugar, by eating it at the same time every day, it basically becomes boring to our body. 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
2: Fresh Lake Air, WYLF weather. Tonight stays mostly cloudy around 55 degrees with light southwesterly winds. Thursday brings showers and thunderstorms with mid-70s and light southerly winds. Thursday night, showers and thunderstorms continue, then turn mostly cloudy around 60 degrees with light southerly winds. Friday is partly sunny, then a slight chance of rain showers. Currently, it's clear and 64 degrees with a north wind at 0 miles an hour.
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4: His injury was a big injury and I think a testament to the care that we provide. 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

0: Time for some intelligence for your sleep life. Are you having a hard time falling asleep these days? The reason might be because your reading material of choice is self-help books, books about finance, business, or books about relationships. The problem is these types of books, they create the same emotional reaction as arguing with your partner before bed. It's too much introspection. A better choice? Fiction. Because you know the stories aren't real, you don't get as emotionally invested, and it's calming.
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0: Oh, Gib, I couldn't wait to talk to you about this. We were talking about how the competition to have the best looking lawn in the neighborhood is a big deal now. So a new survey found many homeowners will spend 5 hours a week to make their yard the best looking one on the block. And if somebody else has a great, you know, goes crazy on their lawn, it gets to be 6, 7, 8 hours.
1: Oh, yeah.
0: Do you feel that at your house?
1: Uh-huh. I do, but not as much. You know, we live in a drought area, and so... we just swapped out our old house had a real lawn and now we have an artificial lawn and I kind of like it. I'm interested to see how it goes over time, but I get too obsessed with it and I will sit there and I will reseed and put the different nutrients into the soil and wear the special shoes that aerate the soil when you walk
0: on. Come
1: on. I will. My brother-in-law spends a fortune and a ton of time to keep his lawn perfect.
0: Is this Zach?
1: No, this is Luke. And he makes sure that it is dialed in. And he will even take pictures and send them to me and Zach of the line, of his property line versus his neighbor's to show how much healthier his grass is.
0: Oh my
1: God. I don't care. Right. And he still sends me pictures.
0: Right.
1: So, you know, I've seen the obsession, how deep the rabbit hole goes. And it is a deep rabbit hole. Speaking of rabbit holes, make sure you don't have any rabbit holes in your lawn. That's just unsightly.
0: Oh, gosh.
2: IFYL. Intelligence for your life.
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5: Fresh Lake Air, WYLF weather. Tonight stays mostly cloudy around 55 degrees with light southwesterly winds. Thursday brings showers and thunderstorms with mid-70s and light southerly winds. Thursday night, showers and thunderstorms continue, then turn mostly cloudy around 60 degrees with light southerly winds.

0: Here's a headline for you. 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
0: Want to tell you about the latest trend in math. It's good. Encouraging kids to use their fingers to count and solve problems. Remember when teachers told you not to do that? Your parents stopped you? Research shows this may help them develop a better understanding of math. According to Stanford math professor Dr. Joe Bowler, when kids use their fingers, it transforms an abstract concept into something visual and real. Plus, using fingers to count lights up the area of the brain linked to manual dexterity, meaning we're using more of our brain to find an answer, and that connection stays with us for life. For example, in a study, first graders were asked to close their eyes and move one finger at a time and identify which finger was being touched. A year later, the same kids took a math test. The result: the students, best at moving their fingers independently and identifying touch, got better math scores, which may explain why kids who play musical instruments also tend to be better at math. There's a link between math and manual dexterity.
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0: Well, we now know that our first cup of coffee does some amazing things for our brain, and we're talking to Gib Gerard, who is a coffee aficionado. So it turns out, Gib, when you wake up, start anticipating having your first cup, just anticipating, your endocrine system goes nuts and releases dopamine, instantly making you more awake. And then according to the University of Toronto, our brains associate coffee with increased energy so strongly that just thinking about coffee improves your focus.
1: It's literally one of the only things that gets me out of bed in the morning. I mean, I have to get out of bed. Just have to get my kids ready for school. I have all the stuff I got to do. But the thing where I just imagine that first cup of coffee, what it's going to do for my brain. Even now, just thinking about it makes me so happy. It gets me going. It motivates me. And I hand make my coffee every morning. The ritual, all of it adds to all of the benefits that you're talking about. It anchors my whole day. In fact, I'm not even like, I'm not one of the people who like rudely says, don't talk to me until I've had my first cup of coffee. I'll just tell you right now, I'm not a normal I'm not my normal self until I've had that first cup of coffee.
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4: Fresh Lake Air. WYLF weather. Tonight stays mostly cloudy around 55 degrees with light southwesterly winds. Thursday brings showers and thunderstorms in the mid-70s with light southerly winds. Then Thursday night stays with showers and thunderstorms before turning mostly cloudy around 60 degrees. Friday is partly sunny with a slight chance of rain showers in the upper 70s. Currently, it's clear and 59 degrees with a north wind at 0 miles an hour.
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0: All right, my intelligent friends, if the thought of getting your blood drawn freaks you out, I have good news. If you're afraid of needles or the sight of blood, it actually makes it easier for the technician to draw the blood, because fear causes your body to release a chemical that lowers your blood pressure, slows your circulation, and relaxes your blood vessels. It's a physical response that may have helped in caveman days, because when you get cut by a sharp object or get punctured by a claw, you'd want your blood pressure to drop so you'd lose less blood and it would clot more quickly. It's intelligence for your life.
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0: ABC News. I'm Dave Packer. Two earthquakes measuring 7.1 and 7.5 hit Venezuela tonight, collapsing buildings in the capital, Caracas. Rescue efforts are underway. Angst over a bipartisan housing affordability bill that the president did not sign, and the Iran War Powers resolution that was passed with the help of some Senate Republicans. It turned into a shouting match on the Hill between GOP Senator Bill Cassidy and President Trump today. Cassidy later.
1: And so I make no apologies for standing up to the president, if you will, trying to demand that more information be shared with the Senate and more information be shared with the American people. I make no apologies for that.
0: 1 week since a cold storage warehouse fire began in California's Boyle Heights, the Los Angeles Fire Department says that the fire has been knocked down. Meanwhile, in Allentown, Pennsylvania, firefighters there are now battling a massive fire at a commercial building. This is ABC News. Gasoline prices have decreased an average of 49 cents a gallon in the last month as Iran tensions eased. The Texas summer camp, where 25 children and two counselors died in last year's July 4th floods, has filed for bankruptcy.
2: In documents filed with the U.S. Bankruptcy Court in Houston, the owners of Camp Mystic list assets of about $500,000 and debts that top $10 million. The facility is also named in lawsuits filed by families of the flood victims. The filing comes less than a week after state investigators found deficiencies in the camp's emergency and evacuation plans before catastrophic flooding struck last July 4th. Jim Ryan, ABC News.
0: Owners of a Texas preserve are hoping to spot Gracie, a three-year-old giraffe who's been missing for nearly 2 weeks. Cedar Hollow Ranch says Gracie wandered into a part of the preserve that other giraffes previously avoided. Residents in the rural area have been asked to be on the lookout. Dave Packer, ABC News.
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5: Fresh Lake Air, WYLF weather. Tonight stays mostly cloudy around 55 degrees with light southwesterly winds. Thursday brings showers and thunderstorms in the mid-70s with light southerly winds. Then Thursday night stays with showers and thunderstorms before turning mostly cloudy around 60 degrees. Friday is partly sunny with a slight chance of rain showers in the upper 70s. Currently, it's clear and 61 degrees. With a southwest wind at 3 miles an hour.
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0: They're the Doobie Brothers. It's Minute by Minute. All right, well, this certainly isn't good. Jack White's wife, Olivia Jean, has filed for divorce, citing, quote, inappropriate marital conduct.
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0: must travel. Mr. Mister and Kyrie. All right, well, you might have heard that former Fed Chairman Alan Greenspan passed away this past weekend at the age of 100. I don't know if you knew this, though. Alan was actually married to NBC's longtime journalist, Andrea Mitchell.
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2: Fresh Lake Air, WYLF weather. Tonight stays mostly cloudy around 55 degrees with light southwesterly winds. Thursday brings showers and thunderstorms in the mid-70s with light southerly winds. Then Thursday night stays with showers and thunderstorms before turning mostly cloudy around 60 degrees. Friday is partly sunny with a slight chance of rain showers in the upper 70s. Currently, it's clear and 61 degrees with a southwest wind at 3 miles an hour.
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0: against the Four Seasons in December 1963. 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But apparently some people are saying that Madonna's brand new album is the best of her career. Interesting.
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2: ABC News, I'm Dave Packer. Two earthquakes measuring 7.2 and 7.5 hit Venezuela Wednesday night, collapsing buildings in the capital, Caracas. Rescue efforts are underway. President Trump backing off at the last minute, not signing the bipartisan Housing Act passed by Congress, designed to bring down the cost of housing, saying Congress first needs to sign the Save America Act, which requires photo ID to vote. And President Trump visiting senators on Capitol Hill Wednesday turned into a shouting match. The president miffed about four Republicans who broke ranks to vote for a war powers resolution on Iran. Senator Bill Cassidy was one of them.
3: The American people need to know more than we are being told. The Senate needs to know. And it does not appear, although I don't know for sure, that the course of this is going the way that we were told.
2: The Justice Department announcing one of its biggest health care fraud crackdowns ever. It involves more than 450 people and $6 billion in alleged scams. This is ABC News. Another round of severe storms expected across the plains Thursday as millions cope with dangerous flooding and fire risk. The Los Angeles Fire Department says a blaze that erupted on top of a cold storage warehouse last week is finally out. It's believed to have started on the solar panels. It's a tall order. Some residents of Texas Hill Country are being asked to keep an eye out for an escaped giraffe.
4: Gracie had just arrived at a privately owned preserve, Cedar Hollow Ranch, about 100 miles west of San Antonio, a month earlier. She's 3 years old. The owner, Vic Jones, says Gracie wandered into an area the other giraffes had previously avoided and ended up on the wrong side of the gate. The missing giraffe was reported to the Real County Sheriff's Office to put people on alert. Jones says the search area is extremely remote and the likelihood of Gracie encountering any humans is low.
2: ABC's Chuck Severson. The NHL taking the first step toward expansion in Texas, agreeing to terms with billionaire Dan Friedkin to explore a possible franchise in Houston or Austin. Dave Packer, ABC News.
5: Fresh Lake Air, WYLF weather. Tonight stays mostly cloudy around 55 degrees with light southwesterly winds. Thursday brings showers and thunderstorms in the mid-70s with light southerly winds. Then Thursday night stays with showers and thunderstorms before turning mostly cloudy around 60 degrees. Friday is partly sunny with a slight chance of rain showers in the upper 70s. Currently, it's mostly cloudy and 61 degrees. With a south-southwest wind at 5 miles an hour.
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0: There's Whitney, and I want to dance with somebody. All right, well, kind of interesting, kind of weird, a little bit strange. Instagram right now apparently experimenting with some kind of a new app with the idea of hoping to move that content to our televisions with longer form programming of some kind.
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0: Earth, Wind, and Fire still sounding good with After the Love Is Gone. All right, well, the company Lime, which is backed by Uber, you know, the people behind the bikes and scooters that are scattered around the United States, well, they're apparently getting ready to go public. Their stock is, in theory, supposed to start at about $25 per share. But you know how it works when any company goes public with that IPO. It's always good to wait 6 to 12 months before you buy the stock because it always gets pumped up right out of the gate and then it drops a ridiculous amount over the next 6 to 12 months.
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2: Fresh Lake Air, WYLF weather. Tonight stays mostly cloudy around 55 degrees with light southwesterly winds. Thursday brings showers and thunderstorms in the mid-70s with light southerly winds. Then Thursday night stays with showers and thunderstorms before turning mostly cloudy around 60 degrees. Friday is partly sunny with a slight chance of rain showers in the upper 70s. Currently, it's mostly cloudy and 61 degrees with a west-southwest wind at 3 miles an hour.
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0: Olivia Newton-John and Magic. All right, well, are you a fan of ranch dressing? Apparently the rest of the world is starting to be a fan of ranch dressing as well. Yeah, many World Cup visitors are having ranch dressing for the very first time here in the United States. And now Kraft is working feverishly, apparently, on getting TSA-compliant bottles of the stuff out so guests can take ranch dressing home with them.
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0: Eric Carmen and Make Me Lose Control. All right, well, have you heard this? Yeah, apparently for the past 70 years in some states, I'm going to be honest, I don't know if it's like this in our state or was like this or not, but the game of pinball was against the law for anybody under the age of 18 to play. Yeah, back when the law was passed, way the heck back in the day, lawmakers were concerned at the time that children would skip school or spend their lunch money to play or make bets on pinball machines.
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2: Fresh Lake Air, WYLF weather. Tonight stays mostly cloudy around 55 degrees with light southwesterly winds. Thursday brings showers and thunderstorms in the mid-70s with light southerly winds. Then Thursday night stays with showers and thunderstorms before turning mostly cloudy around 60 degrees. Friday is partly sunny with a slight chance of rain showers in the upper 70s. Currently, it's cloudy and 61 degrees. With a north wind at 0 miles an hour.
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0: classic, right? Van Morrison and Brown Eyed Girl. All right, well, check this out. Little Caesars and the new Spider-Man movie have apparently teamed up for a specialty pizza at Little Caesars locations around the U.S. It's called the Webberoni, a toasted two-cheese blend and shredded pepperoni arranged to resemble a spider's web.
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2: ABC News, I'm Dave Packer. Two earthquakes measuring 7.2 and 7.5 hit Venezuela Wednesday night, collapsing buildings in the capital, Caracas. Rescue efforts are underway. President Trump backing off at the last minute, not signing the bipartisan Housing Act passed by Congress, designed to bring down the cost of housing, saying Congress first needs to sign the Save America Act, which requires photo ID to vote. And President Trump visiting senators on Capitol Hill Wednesday turned into a shouting match. The president miffed about four Republicans who broke ranks to vote for a war powers resolution on Iran. Senator Bill Cassidy was one of them.
3: The American people need to know more than we are being told. The Senate needs to know. And it does not appear, although I don't know for sure, that the course of this is going the way that we were told.
2: The Justice Department announcing one of its biggest health care fraud crackdowns ever. It involves more than 450 people and $6 billion in alleged scams. This is ABC News. Another round of severe storms expected across the plains Thursday as millions cope with dangerous flooding and fire risk. The Los Angeles Fire Department says a blaze that erupted on top of a cold storage warehouse last week is finally out. It's believed to have started on the solar panels. It's a tall order. Some residents of Texas Hill Country are being asked to keep an eye out for an escaped giraffe.
4: Gracie had just arrived at a privately owned preserve, Cedar Hollow Ranch, about 100 miles west of San Antonio, a month earlier. She's 3 years old. The owner, Vic Jones, says Gracie wandered into an area the other giraffes had previously avoided and ended up on the wrong side of the gate. The missing giraffe was reported to the Real County Sheriff's Office to put people on alert. Jones says the search area is extremely remote and the likelihood of Gracie encountering any humans is low.
2: ABC's Chuck Severson. The NHL taking the first step toward expansion in Texas, agreeing to terms with billionaire Dan Friedkin to explore a possible franchise in Houston or Austin. Dave Packer, ABC News.
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7: Fresh Lake Air, WYLF weather. Tonight stays mostly cloudy around 55 degrees with light southwesterly winds. Thursday brings showers and thunderstorms in the mid-70s with light southerly winds. Then Thursday night stays with showers and thunderstorms before turning mostly cloudy around 60 degrees. Friday is partly sunny with a slight chance of rain showers in the upper 70s. Currently, it's cloudy and 61 degrees with a west-southwest wind at 3 miles an hour.
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0: Janet Jackson and Let's Wait a While. All right, well, that heat wave continuing to pummel Europe, France just recorded their hottest day ever. Yeah, in their history of like 105 degrees the other day.
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0: There's ABBA. It's Dancing Queen. All right, well, U.S. agencies have apparently seized already over 300 drones from various World Cup sites. Yeah, during match days, all aircraft operations, including drones, are prohibited within a radius of 3 nautical miles and up to 3,000 feet above ground level around the stadiums.
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2: Fresh Lake Air, WYLF weather. Tonight stays mostly cloudy around 55 degrees with light southwesterly winds. Thursday brings showers and thunderstorms in the mid-70s with light southerly winds. Then Thursday night stays with showers and thunderstorms before turning mostly cloudy around 60 degrees. Friday is partly sunny with a slight chance of rain showers in the upper 70s. Currently, it's cloudy and 61 degrees. With a southwest wind at 5 miles an hour.
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0: It's Cool and the Gang and Joanna. 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Can I just say this about that? An air fryer is pretty awesome. They're super handy.
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0: Comments, Belinda Carlisle, am mad about you. All right, well, this certainly isn't good. Jack White, you know, frontman of the White Stripes. Yeah, his wife, Olivia Jean, has filed for divorce, citing, get this, quote, inappropriate marital conduct. 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

0: It's Club Nouveau and Lean on Me. All right, well, let's be honest. There's going to be people that love it, and there's going to be people that hate it. I thought this was kind of interesting. Apparently, a lot of people are saying that Madonna's brand new album, which is due out here before too long, the best album of her career. Kind of makes you wonder, though, in this day and age, were people paid to say that?
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2: Fresh Lake Air, WYLF weather. Tonight stays mostly cloudy around 55 degrees with light southwesterly winds. Thursday brings showers and thunderstorms in the mid-70s with light southerly winds. Then Thursday night stays with showers and thunderstorms before turning mostly cloudy around 60 degrees. Friday is partly sunny with a slight chance of rain showers in the upper 70s. Currently, it's cloudy and 61 degrees with a southwest wind at 3 miles an hour.
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2: ABC News, I'm Dave Packer. Two earthquakes measuring 7.2 and 7.5 hit Venezuela Wednesday night, collapsing buildings in the capital, Caracas. Rescue efforts are underway. President Trump backing off at the last minute, not signing the bipartisan Housing Act passed by Congress, designed to bring down the cost of housing, saying Congress first needs to sign the Save America Act, which requires photo ID to vote. And President Trump visiting senators on Capitol Hill Wednesday turned into a shouting match. The president miffed about four Republicans who broke ranks to vote for a war powers resolution on Iran. Senator Bill Cassidy was one of them.
3: The American people need to know more than we are being told. The Senate needs to know. And it does not appear, although I don't know for sure, that the course of this is going the way that we were told.
2: The Justice Department announcing one of its biggest health care fraud crackdowns ever. It involves more than 450 people and $6 billion in alleged scams. This is ABC News. Another round of severe storms expected across the plains Thursday as millions cope with dangerous flooding and fire risk. The Los Angeles Fire Department says a blaze that erupted on top of a cold storage warehouse last week is finally out. It's believed to have started on the solar panels. It's a tall order. Some residents of Texas Hill Country are being asked to keep an eye out for an escaped giraffe.
4: Gracie had just arrived at a privately owned preserve, Cedar Hollow Ranch, about 100 miles west of San Antonio, a month earlier. She's 3 years old. The owner, Vic Jones, says Gracie wandered into an area the other giraffes had previously avoided and ended up on the wrong side of the gate. The missing giraffe was reported to the Real County Sheriff's Office to put people on alert. Jones says the search area is extremely remote and the likelihood of Gracie encountering any humans is low.
2: ABC's Chuck Severson. The NHL taking the first step toward expansion in Texas, agreeing to terms with billionaire Dan Friedkin to explore a possible franchise in Houston or Austin. Dave Packer, ABC News.
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7: Fresh Lake Air, WYLF weather. Tonight stays mostly cloudy around 55 degrees with light southwesterly winds. Thursday brings showers and thunderstorms in the mid-70s with light southerly winds. Then Thursday night stays with showers and thunderstorms before turning mostly cloudy around 60 degrees. Friday is partly sunny with a slight chance of rain showers in the upper 70s. Currently, it's mostly cloudy and 59 degrees. With a west-southwest wind at 3 miles an hour.
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10: Fresh Lake Air, WYLF weather. Thursday brings rain showers likely, with temperatures near 73 degrees and light southerly winds. Thursday night, showers and thunderstorms are likely. Then it turns partly cloudy around 60 degrees. Friday looks mostly sunny and warmer, with highs in the upper 70s and light west winds. Friday night stays mostly cloudy with a slight chance of rain showers around 60 degrees. Currently, it's cloudy and 59 degrees with a south-southwest wind at 3 miles an hour.
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11: Your father-in-law is a womanizer. He wants to come in, live with you and your young child. And you're like, no, it's not like we have an in-law apartment where he has his own separate entrance. He's going to have the bedroom, the guest bedroom, and he's going to, who knows what he's going to do? He's got a new girl every couple months. He can't move in here.
0: Let's be clear about this, all right? First, a womanizer is somebody that's deceiving people, telling lies, and, you know, leading people astray. This is a grown man who's a widower. He's dating other people of his own age, and they're free to make whatever choices that they want to make. They just don't want it in their house. Janet doesn't want it in her house.
11: A new woman every couple months. There's a new woman.
0: I mean, my grandmother had several friends. They were friends. You know what I mean? Discretion is key here. But obviously, again, there's no need to vilify the guy. But Greg says, I can't tell my dad what to do if he's going to live in our house,
11: right. Regardless. Yeah, Greg says it's my dad. He's going to come in. He said he's going to help with the kids. He's going to help clean up around the house. He needs a place to stay. Like, we can't tell him what to do. He's an adult.
0: Yeah.
11: What do you think? 1-800-330-9999. LaToya, whose side are you on?
12: I think that they should allow the father-in-law to move in if he's never been not a great father, then that's a different instance. But what he does in his own private life does not make him less of a human, less of a grandfather to his granddaughter. I also think that there are clear boundaries that need to be set. I mean, if he wants to date people and have them over, then rent a room, rent a hotel or whatever, but don't bring it in the house. And I think it was a win-win for everyone.
11: Whose side are you on? 1-800-330-9999.

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3: 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Our pearl of wisdom today came in several years ago from listener Don Myers, who says, "Inch by inch, it's a cinch, but yard by yard, that's hard." Thanks, Don, for that pearl of wisdom. 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
12: Throwing surprise parties, incredibly stressful.
13: Oh, I can tell you right now that it's like a weight has been lifted in my house over the last 3-4 days here.
12: So a secret behind the scenes here is that Raven's wife had been planning a surprise party for him for months and months and months.
13: Like 8 months.
12: It's crazy. I had to keep my mouth shut and not say anything and not ruin it, because I was like, if anybody's going to ruin the surprise, it's going to be me sitting in this room for 10 hours a day with him.
13: I mean, there were dozens of people involved in this, and I replayed so many conversations in my head, and there was a clue here or there, but people were pretty good. The acting was impressive.
12: Yep.
13: Now I'll trust none of you forever.
12: Good. Yep. Excellent liar.
13: That's where we're at. That's where we've arrived at.
12: But part of it is that you have to have the lie. You have to have the lie to get them to where they're going, where you're going to have the surprise. What was the lie you used? Did it work? And what was the reaction? 1-800-330-9999. It's coming up next.

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9: Mm.
10: It is her cheat meal. 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And I think it's so funny that dogs have cheat meals too. 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
11: I'm a hero. Several times a day with those, I'll tell you.
9: Do you cook them or just give them to them cold?
11: Cold.
9: Yeah. No kidding.
10: Mm-hmm.
11: Yep, they love
10: that. I didn't, when I first got a dog, I didn't know how big a treat should be or anything like that.
9: Yeah.
10: So I remember I went to the first training session. Mm-hmm. I was feeding her entire hot dogs every time. And finally the trainer looked at me. She's like, you don't give her a hot dog every time.
9: Right.
10: I'm like, she eats it.
9: Right. Yeah. You give her like a tiny piece.
10: A tiny
9: right?
10: piece. I was like, oh, all right. Meanwhile, I'm going through like 4 packs of hot dogs a day.
9: Oh my gosh.
10: Explains a lot why she's such a fatty pants.
9: High cholesterol level on that dog. Wow.
10: Both of us, me and my dog, have high cholesterol.
9: Well, that makes sense.
10: What is your dog's cheat meal? 1-800-330-9999.

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6: A man has been charged with attempted murder after a shooting Wednesday afternoon in the city of Canandaigua. Officers responded around 2:50 p.m. to a multifamily home on Center Street to report of a person shot. A 67-year-old woman was found inside the apartment with a gunshot wound to her torso. She was treated at the scene for life-threatening injuries before being flown to Strong Memorial Hospital. Police identified a suspect vehicle after several witnesses reported seeing it flee the area. A short time later, an Ontario County deputy spotted the vehicle entering Geneva on Routes 5 and 20. The vehicle fled an attempted traffic stop, which led officers on a pursuit into the city of Geneva before the suspect, identified as 50-year-old Spencer Wayne of Elmira, crashed into a parked car and utility pole on Milton Street. Wayne got out of the vehicle and tried to run. Officers caught and arrested him. Investigators also found a loaded handgun inside the vehicle. Wayne has been charged with second-degree attempted murder and first-degree assault. He was taken to the Ontario County Jail to await arraignment. The investigation remains ongoing. Additional charges are pending. Hornell Partners for Growth is proud to announce the return of Thursdays at the Square, a free summer concert family activity series that takes place from 5 to 9 p.m. in Union Square Park from today, June 25th through August 27th. 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
8: Fresh Lake Air, WYLF weather. Thursday brings rain showers likely, with temperatures near 73 degrees and light southerly winds. Thursday night, showers and thunderstorms are likely. Then it turns partly cloudy around 60 degrees. Friday looks mostly sunny and warmer, with highs in the upper 70s and light west winds. Friday night stays mostly cloudy with a slight chance of rain showers around 60 degrees. Currently, it's mostly cloudy and 61 degrees with a south-southwest wind at 5 miles an hour.
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9: 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Your child loves camp. They can't wait for it every day. Or they despise it, and now you have to come up with a plan B.
10: Yeah, for sure.
9: What do you do in that situation? 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Couples Court's next.

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10: If your child really hated camp and was miserable every single day and just wanted to stay home, even if it was just by himself, he's 10 years old, would you let him? That's what's going on with Sherry and Chuck.
11: Yeah, Sherry says, listen, what's the big deal? All right, he's 10. If he wants to stay home and play video games, he's fine. Let him do it. I mean, he's already been going for 3 weeks. He's just suffering out there. But Chuck says, absolutely not. We paid for this camp. He wanted to go. It's 6 weeks long. If we let him come home, he's going to get into trouble anyways. There's nothing else for him to do at home, and we have no supervision to offer.
10: Whose side are you on? 1-800-330-9999. Hi, it's Anna and Raven.
12: I think I'm on Chuck's side. You know, when I used to go to a summer camp when I was younger, I used to cry like every morning. I was like, I want to stay home, play video games, the whole nine yards. Mm-hmm. But that summer camp was one of the best things I've ever done. I still have friends to this day from that summer camp. I think the son should definitely turn it around. Like you said, it just takes one. It just takes one day. Right. It could flip it off. He has 3 weeks left. You know, I think he should just do it. And I think fun to come out of it. I think it's very valuable. I think I'm going to agree with Chuck today.
11: Perseverance, Anna. It's like a word that's disappearing from the American vocabulary. You got to see things through.
10: Not disappearing.
11: Well, if you let your kids always just go, no, I don't want it, and then you say, okay, where does that put it?
10: Whose side are you on? 1-800-330-9999. It's a couple's court.

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1: Siblings do messed up things to each other. Things that you can't do to normal people, because otherwise you'll go to jail.
0: Yeah, there's no question about it. Whether it's terrifying each other, jumping out on each other, or physical actual violence.
1: True.
0: Yep. I mean, things happen.
1: You want to go to our Instagram page at Anna and Raven. There's a video I just posted of my older daughter scaring my little one in the shower. And it's hilarious. Her face is hilarious. She didn't think it was funny, of course.
0: Not at the time.
1: What did you do to your sibling? 1-800-330-9999.
0: Amy, tell us, what's something terrible you did to your siblings or they did to you?
2: No, they did it to me. My two older sisters. I have one of seven. We were outside in the pool. I was like 12, and my sisters took everything that you could possibly think of. My bathing suit, the towel, and they locked me outside the house in the backyard with no clothes. A huge, it was like a raft that broke. So I tried to like tie it around myself so that I could run from the pool into the house while they were at the windows howling with my, 12-year-old little pubescent body trying to get into the house.
0: Yeah, I mean, when you're like one of seven, you're automatically at a deficit because
1: 100%.
0: They've already been doing it to each other, and they're learning and they're encouraging each other to up the ante.
1: Yes.
2: Oh, 100%. Yeah, hilarious.
0: You still sound a little mad. I get it. Hey, Beth, tell us a messed up thing that your siblings did to you or you did to your sibling.
3: So my sibling, when I was younger, I would call into the radio station to try to win tickets for New Kids on the Block. Mm. And for whatever reason, when I picked up the phone, my sister was on the other end with her friend, unbeknownst to me. They pretended they were the radio station and that I won the ticket.
0: Oh, savvy.
1: Oh, my gosh. I wish I had a pair to give you right now. I wish I did.
3: It was awful. I did end up going. My mom felt so bad she bought me tickets. But, man, it was awful.
0: Oh, man.
1: Yeah, that stays with you. It's messed up.
0: The disparage, the heartbreak. Anthony, tell us, what'd your sibling do to you?
4: My older sister, only have one. But, in the 1970s, do you remember the Stepford Wives, that movie?
0: Well, I know the story because I remember the remake. But, yeah, Stepford Wives, okay.
4: Yeah, so anyway, I was a little, I was about seven. It just scared me to death, just the way they were, these Stepford Wives, emotionless and stuff. So she would stick me in my mother's and father's walk-in closet. They had this giant closet. Mm. And she'd be like, come here, Anthony, come in here. And she'd close the damn door. And then she'd come back in doing, like, her best Stepford Wife impression. You know, totally scare me out of my wits. It was horrible.
0: Those things stick with you, man. Mm-hmm. Sometimes you never know. That. You can't explain the thing that's creepy to you at the time.
1: Right.
4: Yeah, my dad was even worse. He, when The Shining came out, I was really scared of that movie. One night, my door opens up, and we had the hall light on all the time. And I see a silhouette, and I know it's my dad, but he looked like Nicholson at the end of The Shining, and he had a rake over his shoulder.
0: What?
4: I almost wet the bed. I was scared. I couldn't move.
0: Here's Johnny.
4: He pushed it open. He didn't say a word. He just pushed the damn thing open with the rake and was all in that position, but I couldn't see him because he was a silhouette the way the lights were. Scared me to death, man.
0: Why would he do that?
4: My dad really liked to bust. He just would mess you up.
1: Yeah.
4: He was crazy,
0: thanks,
4: man.
0: For the call.
1: It's made you stronger. Family, don't worry. Makes you stronger.
0: Amazing. Thanks, Anthony. One thing's for sure. Walk-in closet in the 70s. Anthony's loaded. His family was loaded.
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10: Good morning. For WYLF News of the Finger Lakes, I'm Ken Haight.
11: An Ontario County man is facing animal cruelty charges after officials say two snakes were found dead inside an apartment during an eviction. The Ontario County Humane Society was called by Geneva Police February 19th to assist with an animal abandonment investigation at 113 Exchange Street. Investigators found two deceased snakes inside aquariums, an approximately 4-foot ball python and a 2-foot corn snake. The tenant, 26-year-old Landon J. D. Cook, had not been seen at the apartment since the end of September 2025. Officials say there was no electricity, water, food, or heat for the snakes. After several unsuccessful attempts to locate DeCook, an arrest warrant was issued, charging him with two counts of aggravated animal cruelty. DeCook was located Tuesday morning at a Budget Inn on Route 104 in Ontario. He was arrested and taken to the Ontario County Jail for arraignment. A Penyan man was arrested Wednesday morning on an active warrant and is now facing possible additional charges after authorities say a suspected narcotic was found during the arrest. Yates County deputies arrested 55-year-old Larry Enos at a residence in the village of Penyan around 11:50 a.m. Wednesday. Enos was wanted on an active Yates County Supreme Court warrant. He was taken into custody without incident and transported to the Yates County Jail to await arraignment. During the arrest, a suspected narcotic was discovered in Enos's possession. Officials say additional charges are pending the results of a laboratory analysis. Yates County Sheriffs will be conducting car seat checks and providing child IDs at an upcoming Branchport Library Touch-A-Truck event. The event will be held at the Memorial Library in Branchport at 3699 State Route 54A in Branchport, Saturday, July 18th from 10 a.m. to 1 p.m. Saturday's Powerball jackpot will increase to an estimated $348 million as no players matched all six numbers during Wednesday night's drawing.
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15: Fresh Lake Air, WYLF weather. Thursday brings rain showers likely, with temperatures near 73 degrees and light southerly winds. Thursday night, showers and thunderstorms are likely. Then it turns partly cloudy around 60 degrees. Friday looks mostly sunny and warmer, with highs in the upper 70s and light west winds. Friday night stays mostly cloudy with a slight chance of rain showers around 60 degrees. Currently, it's partly cloudy and 64 degrees with a south wind at 3 miles an hour.
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1: 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That is a jackpot for today's Can't Beat Raven.
0: I got to tell you something. Wow. I am as tired today as maybe I've been in like forever. Like seriously, if you're playing today, you got a good shot. You got a good shot.
1: I don't think you know number four. 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
2: It sounds so weird when you say it out loud. Do you have an abnormal part of your body? You know, like it's there's something weird about it.
4: My football-shaped skull.
2: Your head is abnormally large. You had a large
4: right,
2: cranium.
4: Like from the front to the back.
2: It's right? Really big.
4: Some people say that it's made up when I say that to them, and then I'm like, no, wait. And then I turn sideways, and they're like, oh, you're okay. And I'm like, wait a minute, that's not the same thing. You were just in denial.
2: Right.
4: And yeah.
2: Now it's confirming. I have a weird body part that I've been talking about forever. And my friends, you know, like when your friends don't believe you, they're like, no.
4: No, right. It can't be that.
2: Until I prove them wrong. It's coming up next.

0: of the Finger Lakes. I'm Ken Haight.
1: A man has been charged with attempted murder after a shooting Wednesday afternoon in the city of Canandaigua. Officers responded around 2:50 p.m. to a multifamily home on Center Street to report of a person shot. A 67-year-old woman was found inside the apartment with a gunshot wound to her torso. She was treated at the scene for life-threatening injuries before being flown to Strong Memorial Hospital. Police identified a suspect vehicle after several witnesses reported seeing it flee the area. A short time later, an Ontario County deputy spotted the vehicle entering Geneva on routes 5 and 20. The vehicle fled an attempted traffic stop, which led officers on a pursuit into the city of Geneva before the suspect, identified as 50-year-old Spencer Wayne of Elmira, crashed into a parked car and utility pole on Milton Street. Wayne got out of the vehicle and tried to run. Officers caught and arrested him. Investigators also found a loaded handgun inside the vehicle. Wayne has been charged with second-degree attempted murder and first-degree assault. He was taken to the Ontario County Jail to await arraignment. The investigation remains ongoing. Additional charges are pending. Hornell Partners for Growth is proud to announce the return of Thursdays at the Square, a free summer concert family activity series that takes place from 5 to 9 p.m. in Union Square Park from today, June 25th, through August 27th. 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
4: Fresh Lake Air, WYLF weather. Thursday brings rain showers likely, with temperatures near 73 degrees and light southerly winds. Thursday night, showers and thunderstorms are likely. Then it turns partly cloudy around 60 degrees. Friday looks mostly sunny and warmer, with highs in the upper 70s and light west winds. Friday night stays mostly cloudy with a slight chance of rain showers around 60 degrees. Currently, it's partly cloudy and 66 degrees. With a north wind at 0 miles an hour.
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5: 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And I was like, that's disgusting, Lila.
6: And they make you feel terrible, though, if you don't share.
5: 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It's coming up.

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3: Lila Bear, my rescue puppy, just sat there, drooled and cried while I ate my hash brown last night because she loves hash brown. Mm. It is her cheat meal. She loves it so much. And I think it's so funny that dogs have cheat meals too. What's yours? 1-800-330-9999.
4: Those 12-pack of wieners you can get for $1.19 at the bargain outlet. Mm. I'm a hero. Several times a day with those, I'll tell you.
5: Do you cook them or just give them to them cold?
4: Cold.
5: Yeah. No kidding.
3: Mm-hmm.
4: Yep, they
3: you
4: love
3: do
4: them.
3: That. I didn't, when I first got a dog, I didn't know how big a treat should be or anything like that.
5: Yeah.
3: So I remember I went to the first training session. Mm-hmm. I was feeding her entire hot dogs every time. And finally the trainer looked at me. She's like, you don't give her a hot dog every time.
5: Right.
3: I'm like, she eats it.
5: Right. Yeah. You give her like a tiny piece.
3: A tiny
5: right?
3: piece. I was like, oh, all right. Meanwhile, I'm going through like 4 packs of hot dogs a day.
5: Oh my gosh.
3: Explains a lot why she's such a fatty pants.
5: High cholesterol level yeah. on that dog. Wow.
3: Both of us, me and there? My dog, have high cholesterol.
5: Well, that makes sense.
3: What is your dog's cheat meal? 1-800-330-9999.

0: Stevie Wonder, part-time lover, Ashley Ryan with you. I apologize. I have not yet welcomed you to Friday Eve. That's right. It is Thursday. We like to call it Friday Eve. It's a very summery day, National Bomb Pop Day and National Strawberry Parfait Day. Two things I definitely associate with summer. And now I want a bomb pop.
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2: Fresh Lake Air, WYLF weather. Thursday brings rain showers likely, with temperatures near 73 degrees and light southerly winds. Thursday night, showers and thunderstorms are likely. Then it turns partly cloudy around 60 degrees. Friday looks mostly sunny and warmer, with highs in the upper 70s and light west winds. Friday night stays mostly cloudy with a slight chance of rain showers around 60 degrees. Currently, it's cloudy and 64 degrees. With a south-southwest wind at 5 miles an hour.
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0: Fleet One Mac, Go Your Own Way. Ashley Ryan here on this Friday Eve. I just saw something about one of the members of Fleetwood Mac, so now I'm going to scroll real fast and find it. What was it? Oh, we're going to find out. It was... Oh, I can't find it. Darn it. Well, there was something going on with Fleetwood Mac. I believe it was... Oh, that's right. It was that Lindsey Buckingham had put out a new YouTube video with another guitar lesson. Okay, maybe not necessarily worthy of scrolling to find out, but we know now.
1: 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W-Y-L-F.
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2: ABC News, I'm Sherry Preston. The Supreme Court handing down two rulings on immigration this morning. One allows the Trump administration to cancel protected status for immigrants from Haiti and Syria. The other clears the way for asylum seekers to be turned away at the U.S.-Mexico border. Search and rescue teams continue trying to find people who may be caught under rubble of buildings in Caracas, Venezuela, following two earthquakes that struck nearly back-to-back on Thursday. Jason Wang, an American in Venezuela, with more on what it's like there now.
3: It seems like it's calmed down a lot, and I'm currently actually heading east outside of Caracas into the jungles. I just wanted to be away from the city in case of aftershocks. But, life outside of Caracas seems pretty normal from what I've seen so far.
2: 164 people were killed. The government's preferred measure of inflation shows an increase of 4.1% from last year. This is ABC News. An explosive Capitol Hill meeting on Iran and a change of heart following it. ABC's Mary Bruce has more on the fight over the War Powers Resolution, which passed the Senate Tuesday night, but then that vote was reversed last night.
4: Motion is not agreed to.
5: Senate Republicans reversing course to align with the president, rejecting a previous bipartisan rebuke of Trump's war powers. Two Republican senators, Bill Cassidy and Rand Paul, changing their votes. The about-face coming just hours after the president's meeting with Senate Republicans on Capitol Hill descended into a shouting match over the war in Iran. Trump furious, lashing out at several Republicans, including Cassidy, who previously voted to limit his war powers.
2: Sharp increases in prices for Apple products are coming, between $100 and $300 for each device. Apple says the increases are caused by the extraordinary surge in demand for AI memory and storage. I'm Sherry Preston, ABC News.
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7: Fresh Lake Air, WYLF weather. Thursday brings rain showers likely, with temperatures near 73 degrees and light southerly winds. Thursday night, showers and thunderstorms are likely. Then it turns partly cloudy around 60 degrees. Friday looks mostly sunny and warmer, with highs in the upper 70s and light west winds. Friday night stays mostly cloudy with a slight chance of rain showers around 60 degrees. Currently, it's cloudy and 64 degrees with a south-southwest wind at 5 miles an hour.
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0: Brenda Russell, Joe Esposito, Piano in the Dark. Well, you just heard some Taylor Swift as well. She performed again at Tight End University, her fiance, Travis Kelce's big tight end camp for players to learn the position. He has a bunch of NFL tight ends that help him run the camp. This time, Taylor didn't perform alone. Last time, it was kind of a surprise. This time, she had Lainey Wilson on stage with her. And of course, the crowd went nuts.
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2: $3,400 is a jackpot for the next Campy Raven. It's Anna Zapp from the Anna and Raven Show. Know your pop culture trivia, you'll have your chance to go head-to-head against him. You beat him, you win the cash. He beats you, well, that jackpot just keeps getting bigger. Here's that unfair advantage that you get that Raven doesn't get. The first two answers to the next five questions. Answer to question number one is Tight End University. 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Remember that and sign up to play Campy Raven at annonraven.com. 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

0: Yvonne Elliman, if I can't have you, it's Ashley Ryan. Well, tonight, not as big as it could have been, but the U.S. plays their third game of the World Cup tonight against Turkey, or Turkey. I apologize. That is how it is pronounced in Turkey, and that is how they would now like everybody else to pronounce it. So that game is at 10 Eastern, 7 Pacific in Los Angeles. The U.S. has already clinched their spot in the round of 32, so it doesn't really matter if they win or lose. But you know what? Let's get a win just because we can. We've got Quincy Jones and James Ingram and Howie Day coming up.
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2: Fresh Lake Air, WYLF weather. Today brings rain showers likely, with a high near 73 degrees and light southerly winds. Tonight, showers and thunderstorms are likely, then partly cloudy, with a low around 60 degrees. Friday turns mostly sunny and warmer, reaching the upper 70s. Friday night stays mostly cloudy with a slight chance of rain showers. Currently, it's light rain and 64 degrees with a south-southwest wind at 3 miles an hour.
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0: Quincy Jones, James Ingram, 100 Ways. Ashley Ryan enjoying this Friday Eve with you. We had the NBA draft earlier this week. AJ Devonta, the number one pick, going to the Washington Wizards. We've got the NHL draft going on tomorrow. And then the Major League Baseball draft just a couple weeks away. It's a whole draft-a-palooza over these next couple weeks, if you're into drafts, that is.
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0: Hall & Oates with Private Eyes. It's Ashley Ryan. Well, Private Eyes are watching you, and apparently that made John Hall just a little nervous, so he kept everything under wraps. He did just reveal he had a kidney transplant. He posted a note earlier this week saying he received the organ from a very kind and generous living donor. Happened a couple weeks ago, and he's already starting to feel better. He said his doctor said it was a complete success.
1: Where the music always feels like a warm summer breeze. 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
2: 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I'm Ken Haight reporting.
3: An Ontario County man is facing animal cruelty charges after officials say two snakes were found dead inside an apartment during an eviction. The Ontario County Humane Society was called by Geneva Police February 19th to assist with an animal abandonment investigation at 113 Exchange Street. Investigators found two deceased snakes inside aquariums, an approximately 4-foot ball python and a 2-foot corn snake. The tenant, 26-year-old Landon J. D. Cook, had not been seen at the apartment since the end of September 2025. Officials say there was no electricity, water, food, or heat for the snakes. After several unsuccessful attempts to locate the Cook, an arrest warrant was issued, charging him with two counts of aggravated animal cruelty. De Cook was located Tuesday morning at a Budget Inn on Route 104 in Ontario. He was arrested and taken to the Ontario County Jail for arraignment. A man has been charged with attempted murder after a shooting Wednesday afternoon in the city of Canandaigua. Officers responded around 2:50 p.m. to a multifamily home on Center Street to report of a person shot. A 67-year-old woman was found inside the apartment with a gunshot wound to her torso. She was treated at the scene for life-threatening injuries before being flown to Strong Memorial Hospital. Police identified a suspect vehicle after several witnesses reported seeing it flee the area. A short time later, an Ontario County deputy spotted the vehicle entering Geneva on Routes 5 and 20. The vehicle fled an attempted traffic stop, which led officers on a pursuit into the city of Geneva before the suspect, identified as 50-year-old Spencer Wayne of Elmira, crashed into a parked car and utility pole on Milton Street. Wayne got out of the vehicle and tried to run. Officers caught and arrested him. Investigators also found a loaded handgun inside the vehicle. Wayne has been charged with second-degree attempted murder and first-degree assault. He was taken to the Ontario County Jail to await arraignment. The investigation remains ongoing. Additional charges are pending. Yates County Sheriffs will be conducting car seat checks and providing child IDs at an upcoming Branchport Library Touch a Truck event. The event will be held at the Memorial Library in Branchport at 3699 State Route 54A in Branchport, Saturday, July 18th from 10 a.m. to 1 p.m.
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5: Fresh Lake Air, WYLF Weather. Today brings rain.

0: rain showers likely, with a high near 73 degrees and light southerly winds. Tonight, showers and thunderstorms are likely, then partly cloudy, with a low around 60 degrees. Friday turns mostly sunny and warmer, reaching the upper 70s. Friday night stays mostly cloudy with a slight chance of rain showers. Currently, it's light rain and 64 degrees with a south-southwest wind at 11 miles an hour.
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2: ABC News, I'm Chuck Severson. The Supreme Court rules that the Trump administration can turn away asylum seekers at the U.S.-Mexico border, can stop them from even stepping foot on U.S. soil. A high court also cleared the way for the Trump administration to cancel temporary protective status for Syrians and Haitians. Advocates for Haitians urge Congress to extend TPS or many will die. U.S. help on the way to Venezuela after deadly earthquakes overnight. Secretary of State Marco Rubio says search and rescue teams are headed there from Los Angeles and Virginia.
3: The airport there is badly damaged, so we'll have to rely on the Department of War to deploy assets there.
2: At least 164 people are confirmed dead and nearly 1,000 injured. The Federal Reserve's primary metric for gauging inflation is out. Last month, inflation accelerated 4.1% over May of last year. Tennis great Chris Everett says tests show her ovarian cancer has returned. She says she's had surgery as a first step. This is ABC News. Terrifying moments as the pilot of an Air Canada flight from New Jersey suffered a medical episode in midair Wednesday. ABC's Hannah Battal has that.
4: Pilot is incapacitated. Aircraft is being flown by the co-pilot.
5: It all started when the plane suddenly swerved. The pilot experiencing what witnesses describe as a seizure that lasted 40 minutes, though a diagnosis has not been confirmed. Passengers jumping in to help after they say a flight attendant dragged the pilot out of the cockpit into the aisle, trying to restrain him. The co-pilot taking over. The flight headed to Nova Scotia, forced to land in Boston.
2: No word yet on the condition of that pilot after receiving treatment. An ongoing search in Hawaii for a father and son who may have been swept out to sea during a hike along Hanauma Bay on Tuesday. It's the home of the New York Knicks, but there are possible signs that Madison Square Garden could be the venue for Taylor Swift and Travis Kelce's wedding. Chuck Severson, ABC News.
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8: Fresh Lake Air, WYLF weather. Today brings rain showers likely, with a high near 73 degrees and light southerly winds. Tonight, showers and thunderstorms are likely, then partly cloudy, with a low around 60 degrees. Friday turns mostly sunny and warmer, reaching the upper 70s. Friday night stays mostly cloudy, with a slight chance of rain showers. Currently, it's light rain and 64 degrees, with a north wind at 0 miles an hour.
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0: Commodores and Easy, it's Ashley Ryan. If you are planning to be in New York City this weekend, well, have I got news for you. The Spider-Man promotions continue, including a pop-up event on Saturday where fans can step inside a life-size recreation of Peter Parker's apartment in the city. It includes a playful Zillow listing, which describes the fictional home as a one-bedroom loft, complete with a spider suit workshop, super strength training area, and spider research center. It also has amenities like villain-proof locks.
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2: Fresh Lake Air, WYLF weather. Today brings rain showers likely, with a high near 73 degrees and light southerly winds. Tonight, showers and thunderstorms are likely, then partly cloudy, with a low around 60 degrees. Friday turns mostly sunny and warmer, reaching the upper 70s. Friday night stays mostly cloudy with a slight chance of rain showers. Currently, it's light rain and 64 degrees with a north wind at 0 miles an hour.
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2: ABC News, I'm Chuck Severton. The Supreme Court has ruled that the maker of Roundup Weed Killer can't be sued under state law for failing to warn users about the product's alleged cancer risk because the EPA didn't require a warning label when approving the product for sale. ABC's Stephen Portnoy in Washington.
3: The case involved a man who won a $1 million lawsuit in state court, alleging that Monsanto violated Missouri law by failing to warn on the label that the weed killer Roundup might cause cancer.
2: Conservative Supreme Court majorities say the government can keep asylum seekers from entering the U.S. and can cancel the temporary protected status granted Haitians and Syrians. U.S. help is going to Venezuela after deadly earthquakes overnight. Search and rescue teams headed there from Los Angeles and Virginia. Over 160 dead. The latest reading of the Federal Reserve's primary metric for gauging inflation says that last month, inflation accelerated 4.1% over May of last year. This is ABC News. Tennis great Chris Everett says tests show her ovarian cancer has returned. She says she's had surgery as her first step, and she will not be attending Wimbledon this year. Europe's deadly heat wave is not letting up. The Spanish health ministry says 212 people died from the heat between Sunday and today. Tourists.
4: It's not very convenient for people and, like, not expected at all.
5: So many people who've traveled from around the world aren't getting to see the sights that Paris has to offer because of this heat wave, and it's dangerously hot.
2: Possible signs that New York's Madison Square Garden could be the venue for Taylor Swift and Travis Kelce's wedding. New York City officials tell ABC News that an event company filed a permit that requested the street outside the garden be closed around the July 4th holiday. It listed the size of the event as between 500 and 999 people. Some reports say the wedding could be on July 3rd. Chuck Severson, ABC News.
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8: Fresh Lake Air, WYLF weather. Today brings rain showers likely, with a high near 73 degrees and light southerly winds. Tonight, showers and thunderstorms are likely, then partly cloudy, with a low around 60 degrees. Friday turns mostly sunny and warmer, reaching the upper 70s. Friday night stays mostly cloudy, with a slight chance of rain showers. Currently, it's light rain and fog, mist, and 63 degrees. With a north wind at 0 miles an hour.
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Some people want to shout their love from the rooftops. Others want to write it in the sky. Adam Sandler went big for his 23rd wedding anniversary, hiring a skywriter to spell out 23 A Heart J for his wife, Jackie. He then posted a pic to Instagram with the caption, "Happy 23rd anniversary to my sweetheart. Love you forever."

tonight. Would you tremble if I touched your lips? Or would you laugh? Oh, please tell me this.

0: Robbie Dupree with Steal Away. Well, casino.org surveyed a bunch of people who have been using online dating apps and created a catfish index based on how often people have been a victim of catfishing and how bad it was. They then put together a list of the U.S. cities where you are most likely to be catfished. Seattle tops the list as America's most catfished city. And the cities you are least likely to be catfished in, Philadelphia takes the top spot there. Indianapolis is America's biggest catfisher.
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0: Michael McDonald and Sweet Freedom. If you could do it all over again, would you skip your wedding and buy something instead? Over 3/4 of people surveyed say the cost of a traditional wedding has made them seriously consider eloping, having a micro wedding, cutting their guest list, or rethinking if they should get married at all. And what would some people buy if they didn't have that wedding in the first place? Well, it looks like maybe a down payment on a house, paying off debt, dream honeymoon, or a year of travel. All great ideas.
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2: Fresh Lake Air, WYLF weather. Today brings rain showers likely, with a high near 73 degrees and light southerly winds. Tonight, showers and thunderstorms are likely, then partly cloudy, with a low around 60 degrees. Friday turns mostly sunny and warmer, reaching the upper 70s. Friday night stays mostly cloudy with a slight chance of rain showers. Currently, it's light rain and 63 degrees with a north wind at 0 miles an hour.
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0: Paul McCartney and Wings, Maybe I'm Amazed. Ashley Ryan wrapping up this Friday Eve with you. Just a reminder, we are just over a week away from the 4th of July holiday. They're saying travel could extend over 2 weekends, so it could be busier out there this weekend as people try to make a whole week of it. I hope you have a great rest of your Thursday. I'll talk to you tomorrow as we head into the weekend.
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2: ABC News, I'm Chuck Sievertson. A federal judge has blocked a portion of President Trump's executive order on mail-in voting. The order seeks to create a voter database from each state, and the Postal Service would go off of that list to mail ballots to voters. Supreme Court conservative majorities have ruled that the government can keep asylum seekers from entering the U.S. and can cancel the temporary protected status granted to Haitians and Syrians.
3: The plaintiffs here had also claimed racial animus on the part of the president, who, of course, has said things derogatory about those countries. And Justice Samuel Alito, in the majority opinion, said he did not see sufficient evidence of a racial animus in these decisions.
2: ABC News senior Washington reporter Devin Dwyer. The Federal Reserve's primary inflation gauge shows that last month inflation accelerated 4.1% over May of last year. After deadly earthquakes overnight in Venezuela, at least 188 people are dead, 1,000 more injured. This is ABC News. More on the deadly Venezuelan quakes from ABC's Marcus Moore.
4: These were two shallow earthquakes, the first one about 14 miles deep, the second one 6 miles in depth, so the energy had less ground to cover, so to speak, resulting in the catastrophic damage that we have been seeing. I mean, entire buildings have collapsed, and we know that several major urban areas have been impacted by these earthquakes, and the U.S. and other countries have now begun to mobilize search crews and relief aid.
2: ABC's Marcus Moore, the latest on efforts to get a U.S.-Iran nuclear deal. 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
5: It is clear that Iran is trying to probe or push the conditions of this agreement and see how much room do they have to keep negotiating with one of these critical aspects, which is who's going to control the straits, what kind of economic system will come into place, and who is going to generate the most money from that.
2: Chuck Sievertson, ABC News.
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7: Fresh Lake Air, WYLF weather. Today brings rain showers likely, with a high near 73 degrees and light southerly winds. Tonight, showers and thunderstorms are likely, then partly cloudy, with a low around 60 degrees. Friday turns mostly sunny and warmer, reaching the upper 70s. Friday night stays mostly cloudy, with a slight chance of rain showers. Currently, it's light rain and 63 degrees, with a northeast wind at 3 miles an hour.
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Happy Thursday afternoon, one and all. Don James here for another four-hour musical extravaganza. Hope you're having a fantastic one out there in the listening area. Starting things off, that was UB40. Right now, it's Kelly Clarkson.

0: You know, I haven't mentioned this in a while, but if you've got some room in your heart in your home, go visit a shelter. There's lots of doggies, lots of kitties looking for a good home. They're going to show you all sorts of love, attention, and cuddles. It is just a fantastic thing when you rescue a doggy or kitty from the shelter.
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0: Hope you're having a fantastic Thursday afternoon. Thanks for spending a little bit of it right here at Fresh Lake Air, WYLF. Once again, congratulations to all the seniors in the area. Best of luck. We wish you all the best from everyone here at this radio station. Coming up, we've got some Alicia Keys and George Michael.
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2: Fresh Lake Air, WYLF weather. Today brings rain showers likely, with a high near 73 degrees and light southerly winds. Tonight, showers and thunderstorms are likely, then partly cloudy, with a low around 60 degrees. Friday turns mostly sunny and warmer, reaching the upper 70s. Friday night stays mostly cloudy, with a slight chance of rain showers. Currently, it's light rain and 63 degrees, with a north-northwest wind at 6 miles an hour.
1: 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I keep

0: George Michael, one more try. Big old happy birthday wishes, by the way, going out to you if you're celebrating a birthday on this 25th day of June. Some famous folks having birthdays today. Carly Simon, of course, she is a great Grammy and Oscar winning singer. She turns 83 today. Jimmy Walker, remember him from the 70s? Dynamite was his catchphrase on Good Times. He is turning 79 today. And Ricky Gervais is turning 65. Once again, if today's your birthday, big old happy birthday wishes.
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2: ABC News, I'm Chuck Sievertson. A U.S. official confirms that Iran attacked a ship in the Strait of Hormuz with a drone today. ABC's Louis Martinez covers the Pentagon.
3: This would be the first time that we now know that there is some kind of a new kind of kinetic incident involving Iran since the signing of that memo of understanding just last week.
2: Federal judges blocked part of a President Trump executive order that would have tried to mandate how states would run mail-in voting. The Supreme Court says the maker of Roundup Weed Killer can't be sued under state law for failing to warn users about the product's alleged cancer risk because the EPA didn't require a warning. Supreme Court conservative majorities today ruled that the government can keep asylum seekers from entering the U.S. and can cancel the temporary protected status granted to Haitians and Syrians. After deadly earthquakes in Venezuela, at least 188 people are dead and nearly 1,000 others are injured. This is ABC News. A day after a lunchtime shouting match on Capitol Hill, after President Trump canceled the signing of an affordable housing bill, House Speaker Johnson has been at the White House talking with the president. ABC's Karen Travers.
4: The president, he's been saying since March that he would not sign any legislation until Congress passed the Save America Act. But there isn't a clear path forward right now in the Senate for that to happen because there isn't enough Republican support.
2: The Florida immigration facility known as Alligator Alcatraz is closing after a year. Governor Ron DeSantis in a news conference says it was always meant to be temporary.
5: This was an emergency situation. DHS did not have resources. The funding they got last summer had not passed yet. And they were in a situation where they could not keep these people. They didn't know what to do with them. They didn't have the space.
2: Lawsuits against the facility alleged inhumane conditions for detainees, including inedible food and bathrooms that didn't work. Chuck Sievertson, ABC News.
6: 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The Yankees continuing their road trip tonight. They're in Boston, beginning a four-game series at Fenway with the Red Sox. New York starting Cam Schlittler. He's 8-3 on the season. Connelly Early, who's 6-5, will go for the Red Sox. New York beat Detroit on Wednesday 4-2. They get two home runs from Paul Goldschmidt and then a two-run homer from Jason Dominguez in the sixth that gave New York the lead for good. The Mets home tonight as they wrap up a four-game series with the Cubs. New York has lost five straight. They're trying to avoid the sweep. They fell in both games of a doubleheader Wednesday, 10-3 and 10-5. Freddie Peralta getting the start for New York tonight against Matthew Boyd. The NHL draft will take place in Buffalo at the KeyBank Center on Friday night. The New York Rangers have the fifth overall selection. The Toronto Maple Leafs have the top overall pick. 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
10: Fresh Lake Air, WYLF Weather. Today brings rain showers likely, with a high near 73 degrees and light southerly winds. Tonight, showers and thunderstorms are likely, then partly cloudy, with a low around 60 degrees. Friday turns mostly sunny and warmer, reaching the upper 70s. Friday night stays mostly cloudy, with a slight chance of rain showers. Currently, it's light rain and 63 degrees, with a north wind at 0 miles an hour.
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0: Hope you're having a tremendous Thursday afternoon. Right now, we've reached that point where Ken Haight gives us an information update. Then we'll check the forecast, play a few messages, then jump right back into the music. We'll start it off with Rod Stewart.
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2: 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I'm Ken Haight reporting.
3: A Penyan man was arrested Wednesday morning on an active warrant and is now facing possible additional charges after authorities say a suspected narcotic was found during the arrest. Yates County deputies arrested 55-year-old Larry Enos at a residence in the village of Penyan around 11:50 a.m. Wednesday. Enos was wanted on an active Yates County Supreme Court warrant. He was taken into custody without incident and transported to the Yates County Jail to await arraignment. During the arrest, a suspected narcotic was discovered in Enos's possession. Officials say additional charges are pending the results of a laboratory analysis. An Ontario County man is facing animal cruelty charges after officials say two snakes were found dead inside an apartment during an eviction. The Ontario County Humane Society was called by Geneva Police February 19th to assist with an animal abandonment investigation at 113 Exchange Street. Investigators found two deceased snakes inside aquariums, an approximately 4-foot ball python and a 2-foot corn snake. The tenant, 26-year-old Landon J. D. Cook, had not been seen at the apartment since the end of September 2025. Officials say there was no electricity, water, food, or heat for the snakes. After several unsuccessful attempts to locate the Cook, an arrest warrant was issued, charging him with two counts of aggravated animal cruelty. DeCook was located Tuesday morning at a Budget Inn on Route 104 in Ontario. He was arrested and taken to the Ontario County Jail for arraignment. Hornell Partners for Growth is proud to announce the return of Thursdays at the Square, a free summer concert family activity series that takes place from 5 to 9 p.m. in Union Square Park from today, June 25th through August 27th. 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
4: Fresh Lake Air, WYLF weather. Tonight, showers and thunderstorms become chance showers and thunderstorms with lows around 60 degrees and light southerly winds. Friday turns partly sunny and warmer, reaching the upper 70s with a slight chance of precipitation. Friday night stays mostly cloudy with a chance of rain showers and lows around 60. Saturday brings chance rain showers and mid-70s. Currently, it's light rain and 63 degrees with a north-northwest wind at 3 miles an hour.
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2: ABC News, I'm Chuck Sievertson. Iran attacked a ship in the Strait of Hormuz with a drone today, says a U.S. official. ABC's Louis Martinez covers the Pentagon.
3: What we have from a U.S. official is that, yes, there was an Iranian attack on a vessel that was carried out by an Iranian drone that caused some damage to the ship's bridge.
2: It's first attack since Iran and the U.S. initial agreement. Seven arrests and 18 police vandalism reports are alleged by the National Park Service, and what it claims led to the algae-filled and sealer flaking of the reflecting pond at the Lincoln Memorial. A federal judge blocked part of a President Trump executive order that would mandate how states would run their mail-in voting operations. Supreme Court conservative majorities today ruled that the government can keep asylum seekers from entering the U.S. and can cancel the temporary protected status granted to Haitians and Syrians. At least 188 people dead and 1,000 others injured in the Venezuelan earthquakes. This is ABC News. Europe's deadly heat wave not letting up. In London, ABC's James Longman.
4: The Spanish health ministry says 212 people died from the heat between Sunday and Thursday alone. France again shattering records, reporting its hottest day ever as Paris hit 105 degrees, Madrid reaching 107, and London 102.
2: Google and the TSA are teaming up to allow passengers to get screened without having to carry a physical ID. It's called Touchless ID, already offered via TSA pre-check on certain airlines. People with a Google wallet and an Android phone can scan their passports in, and facial recognition will also be used to confirm identities. ABC's Sam Sweeney.
5: 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It's now available in roughly 65 airports, but you can expect it to grow in the coming months and years.
2: Chuck Sievertson, ABC News.
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8: Fresh Lake Air, WYLF weather. Tonight, showers and thunderstorms become chance showers and thunderstorms, with lows around 60 degrees and light southerly winds. Friday turns partly sunny and warmer, reaching the upper 70s with a slight chance of precipitation. Friday night stays mostly cloudy, with a chance of rain showers and lows around 60. Saturday brings chance rain showers and mid-70s. Currently, it's light rain and fog, mist, and 61 degrees. With a north wind at 3 miles an hour.
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Time now for the Drive at 5, kicked off by Johnny Hates Jazz. Of course, you guys know the rule. You know the drill by now. Keep both hands on the wheel, both eyes on the road, and never, ever text and drive.

0: Elton John, That's Why They Call It the Blues, as we're just underway in our drive at 5. In preparation for the busy, busy summer tour season here in Penn Yan, the Village Board has announced minor updates to short-term parking limits along Main Street. The changes aim to keep traffic flowing smoothly for local residents doing their morning shopping while accommodating visitors exploring downtown businesses.
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2: So emails that end with thank you are 36% more likely to be answered, but when you need

0: something or you're asking for help or a favor, experts say avoid saying thank you in advance. According to research by LinkedIn, that indicates you expect something in return, which can seem presumptuous, manipulative, or even rude. It's like saying, I'm so sure you'll do my bidding that I'll thank you now. And it's almost as if you're trying to force them to comply. So how can you ask for what you need without sounding pushy, demanding, and entitled? First, ask politely, like, I could really use your assistance with X, Y, or Z. And give people room to say no by adding something like, will you be able to give me a hand? And then end your email with an acceptable statement of gratitude, like, thank you for your consideration, or simply, thanks. I'm John Tesh with today's Intelligence for Your Life Minute. 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
2: Fresh Lake Air, WYLF weather. Tonight, showers and thunderstorms become chance showers and thunderstorms, with lows around 60 degrees and light southerly winds. Friday turns partly sunny and warmer, reaching the upper 70s with a slight chance of precipitation. Friday night stays mostly cloudy, with a chance of rain showers and lows around 60. Saturday brings chance rain showers and mid-70s. Currently, it's light rain and 61 degrees, with a north wind at 0 miles an hour.
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0: Coming up, a look at the community bulletin board. We've got about 10 minutes left in today's edition of The Drive at 5. We're going to finish out strong with the likes of Mariah Carey and the Beatles.
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2: 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There'll also be a drive-through chicken barbecue starting at noon. The event will feature live music and food trucks, along with fireworks at 10 p.m. The 187th Yates County Fair runs from Wednesday, July 8th through Saturday, July 11th. 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
2: ABC News, I'm Chuck Severson. Venezuelan earthquakes leave at least 188 people dead. Search and rescue continue. Armando Nori fled his Caracas apartment.
3: 2 hours later, I came back, you know, to grab some things like clothes and water. And I saw the whole thing and was destroyed inside.
2: A federal judge has blocked part of a President Trump executive order that would mandate how states would run their mail-in voting operations. Supreme Court conservative majorities today ruled that the government can keep asylum seekers from entering the U.S. and can cancel the temporary protected status granted to Haitians and Syrians.
4: This was a decision over a policy from the first Trump administration to shut the door at ports of entry across the southern border to prevent migrants from even stepping foot on U.S. soil.
2: ABC's Devin Dwyer. Iran attacked a ship in the Strait of Hormuz with a drone today, says a U.S. official. This is ABC News. Iran update from ABC News contributor and expert on Middle East policy, Javed Ali.
5: Will Israel withdraw fully from southern Lebanon, even if that's what the U.S. wants? Unclear, because Hezbollah is still attacking Israel as well, and Israel has a right to defend itself. But we have heard time and time again the Iranians say they are going to demand a full Israeli withdrawal from southern Lebanon because Hezbollah is their most important partner in the region.
2: Google and the TSA teaming up to allow passengers to get screened without having to carry a physical ID. It's called Touchless ID. It's already offered via TSA PreCheck on certain airlines. ABC's Sam Sweeney.
6: 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And when you show up to the airport, all you have to do is walk up to the camera, have your picture taken, and you'll be cleared to get on your flight.
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7: 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The Yankees continuing their road trip tonight. They're in Boston, beginning a four-game series at Fenway with the Red Sox. New York starting Cam Schlittler. He's 8-3 on the season. Connelly Early, who's 6-5, will go for the Red Sox. New York beat Detroit on Wednesday 4-2. They get two home runs from Paul Goldschmidt and then a two-run homer from Jason Dominguez in the sixth that gave New York the lead for good. The Mets home tonight as they wrap up a four-game series with the Cubs. New York has lost five straight. They're trying to avoid the sweep. They fell in both games of a doubleheader Wednesday, 10-3 and 10-5. Freddie Peralta getting the start for New York tonight against Matthew Boyd. The NHL draft will take place in Buffalo at the KeyBank Center on Friday night. The New York Rangers have the fifth overall selection. The Toronto Maple Leafs have the top overall pick. 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
10: Fresh Lake Air, WYLF weather. Tonight, showers and thunderstorms become chance showers and thunderstorms with lows around 60 degrees and light southerly winds. Friday turns partly sunny and warmer, reaching the upper 70s with a slight chance of precipitation. Friday night stays mostly cloudy with a chance of rain showers and lows around 60. Saturday brings chance rain showers and mid-70s. Currently, it's mostly cloudy and 61 degrees. With an east wind at 5 miles an hour.
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Good Thursday evening, one and all. Time for our drive at 6 as you make your way home. Please, please keep both eyes on the road, both hands on the wheel, and never, ever text and drive. Starting things off, that was Eric Carmen. Right now it's Pink.

0: Boy, oh boy, you're going to love this next feel-good story. When an elderly neighborhood icon was unable to travel to see her grandson graduate from college, the entire street secretly coordinated with the university. They set up a massive outdoor projector screen on her front lawn, dressed up in formal attire, and threw a surprise neighborhood-wide graduation ceremony right in her driveway.
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2: Fresh Lake Air, WYLF weather. Tonight, showers and thunderstorms become chance showers and thunderstorms, with lows around 60 degrees and light southerly winds. Friday turns partly sunny and warmer, reaching the upper 70s with a slight chance of precipitation. Friday night stays mostly cloudy, with a chance of rain showers and lows around 60. Saturday brings chance rain showers and mid-70s. Currently, it's mostly cloudy and 63 degrees, with a southeast wind at 6 miles an hour.
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0: Anita Ward, ring my bell as we get close to winding on down our drive at 6 for a Thursday. Have a wonderful, wonderful Thursday night. Stick around for John Tesh coming up, of course, at 7 o'clock. I'll be back tomorrow at 3 p.m. Have a fantastic Friday till we meet up. Till then, be well, be happy, but most of all, be kind to one another.
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0: Here's an interesting headline. The most mundane chores or activities that we dread could actually be the things that relieve our stress. So, for example, washing dishes. According to the journal Mindfulness, people who took a mindful approach to washing dishes, they saw significant reductions in their stress level. It could be as simple as focusing on how the soap smells or how the warm water feels on your hands. Being mindful, just reframe the chore as something soothing and get that in your mind. Also, a lot of people dread going to an exercise class, I'm among you, because they feel like everybody is fitter than they are or they don't want to embarrass themselves. But new data now tells us group exercise is a huge stress reliever, bigger than exercising alone, because people who exercise in groups tend to push themselves harder and exercise more consistently than those who exercise alone. There's also the social aspect, huge. It's why a study in the Journal of the American Osteopathic Association found, don't miss this, people who embraced group workouts felt 30% less stress than those who exercised alone.
6: The one show that millennials and boomers can both agree on.
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0: All right, here's another one of those pieces that, you know, we're getting to the point where we've been doing this for 25 years now.
1: Yep.
0: And more often than not, we'll do a piece and it's like, oh, man, I do this. Or I took that, or that happened to me. Here it is. If your spouse is spending a long time in the bathroom, it may not be because they're not feeling well. They just want some alone time.
1: Oh, 100%.
0: Half of all people surveyed, they said they admitted to hiding out in the bathroom when they want some peace and quiet. This comes from a recent One Poll survey of 2,000 adults. I spend time in the car.
1: I'll sit in the car. I have an office that's outside of my house. Like it's on my property. It's, you know, in my backyard, and I'll go out there even if I don't have stuff to do and just sit there.
0: Yeah.
1: Stare at the wall. Have like work up on my computer. Just take a second.
0: Yeah.
1: I'll sit in the driveway and finish what I'm doing or answer a text. I think I built this habit in the bathroom as a kid, where it was like one of the only places where I wouldn't get bothered. Uh-huh. And so I kind of created it. And now I've spent like 20 years trying to break the habit of being in the bathroom for too long.
0: Your 14-year-old actually caught that.
1: She caught it 100%. And I think it's for this exact reason. I think she just likes that nobody bothers her for a little while when she's in there. So that's the key. If you want to break this habit in your spouse, bother them while they're in the bathroom and give them another spot where they can be alone.
0: That's it.
1: That's the key.
0: I like it. We've got more Intelligence for Your Life still to come on WYLF.
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4: Fresh Lake Air, WYLF weather. Tonight, showers and thunderstorms become chance showers and thunderstorms, with lows around 60 degrees and light southerly winds. Friday turns partly sunny and warmer, reaching the upper 70s with a slight chance of precipitation. Friday night stays mostly cloudy, with a chance of rain showers and lows around 60. Saturday brings chance rain showers and mid-70s. Currently, it's mostly clear and 64 degrees, with a south-southwest wind at 3 miles an hour.
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